0: that I got.
1: Okay, bet.
0: So it's called Return of the Influencer Festival. So Return of the Influencer Festival 2026. Now, this is taking place on Wednesday, October 21st from 10 a.m. to 5 p.m. It's completely free. It's online, but it's a day dedicated to influencer marketing with speakers, and they just kind of help you as influencers with the best programs to run with, how to market yourself. So if you're listening right now and you're

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1: Right,
0: because it's going down. You know what I'm saying? Listen, each one teach one. If you can take an online class and it's free and it can teach you to be better, why not?
1: Indeed, man.
0: That's what I'm saying.
1: Better yourself for sure.
0: Better yourself. Hey, we're about to better you too at 5:30. Okay,
1: that's right.
0: You're gonna hear that cash code word of the day. Once you get that, make sure you log online to 935kday.com and grab that $1,000.
1: Money, man.
0: Money. We love it here. Come on. But I also love your mix. Let's get back into it. Come on. It's 935kday. Ooh, what? Okay, see, you should have did this right here. Not at 5:10 in the afternoon, Vital.
1: We feeling good today.
0: You
1: man.
0: Making me feel good right about now. Because sometimes you just got to walk away.
1: That's right.
0: What?
1: Sometimes.
0: Sometimes.

0: come on.
1: That's right.
0: I'm brown and proud.
1: Absolutely.
0: I'm a tall Mexican. Everybody thinks when they meet me, they are like, oh, when I hear you on the radio, I thought that you would be so short. And I'm like, nah.
1: You got some height, for sure.
0: I got height on me, honey. I got legs for days, okay? I said, I'm a tall Mexican.
1: I feel you, man.
0: Hey, listen, though. I definitely want to be a rich Mexican.
1: Don't we all?
0: Yes, at 5:30.

0: expected that they would win $1,000.
1: It's so random, yeah.
0: It is, but when they have it and they get that call, they're so excited because they really need that money.
1: For sure, man.
0: Yeah, so we're going to give you that word at 5:30. Don't go anywhere. In the meantime, keep it locked. Come on, it's 935 KDAY.
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1: We got to go ahead and show some love. Maritza Limes from the city of Upland. She went ahead and copped that $1,000. She got some money in her pocket. Your next chance is with Romeo at 8:30 in the morning. 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
16: Some ballot measures are chaotic and complicated, but Prop 3 is easy. 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And Prop 3 is not a tax increase and does not raise taxes on anyone. 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
1: Poppin', see?
0: Hey, man, how you feeling on this Tuesday?
1: Feeling good over here, man.
0: That's what I'm saying. You know why I'm feeling good?
1: What's good?
0: I got a pair of tickets.
1: Okay.
0: We're talking about Wu-Tang.
1: Plug, bro.
0: Hey.
1: The legends.
0: Right? The final chapter is going down Thursday, October 1st at the Yamaba Theater at Yamaba Resort and Casino in San Manuel. So listen, we're also going to throw in $50 in slot play. So not only are we sending you to the concert at a casino, we're going to send you some slot play so that way you can come back with some more money.
1: Some more money.
0: Than you walked
1: sure.
0: in.
1: Absolutely.
0: That's a win-win.
1: Love that.
0: Let's do that right now. Call number 9-323-520-5329. That's 323-520-5329. In the meantime, between time, a little bit of the brat. Come on. Tat, tat, tat, tat. It's K-Day.

0: 93.5. Katie, it's your girl Cece. Who's this?
1: Larry from East LA.
0: Hey, what's going on? Guess what, man? You calling number 9.
1: Get down.
0: Hey, we're getting down at Yamaba Theater at Yamaba Resort and Casino at Seven Well. That's happening Thursday, October 1st. And we're throwing in $50 in slot play. So I'm going to cross my fingers for you, man. I'm hoping you're going to walk out with more money than you walked in with.
1: Get down. That's my birthday, too. Trip out.
0: Oh, my God. Happy birthday. Yo, you got to win some money on your birthday.
1: Yes, sir. For sure.
0: No, yes, ma'am.
1: Yes, ma'am.
0: Hey, Larry, do me a favor. Larry, tell everybody your favorite station all day, every day.
1: K-Day, baby. Back
0: Let's
1: to the
0: get
1: day.
0: Back in the mix. Come on, DJ Vital. It's K-Day.

0: Letterman off of this. There we go. Thank you. Hey, listen, it's 935 KD. We're in the mix of Vital. You have tats, right? Your tat is pretty dope.
1: Yeah, pretty
0: anyways,
1: dope.
0: So there's this dude on the internet, and he got this tattoo of this forest on his throat, right? And he's like, this tattoo definitely can't backfire because it's just like a fire-ass tat.
2: It is hard.
0: It's hard. We're going to put it on the afternoon ride. At the afternoon ride, you guys can go ahead and take a look at it. But it is, it's fire. And he's like, can't nobody say anything? Because it's not like gang banging. It's not like any set. Or it's just a forest, right? Mm. Honey, the internet does not disappoint. They said, let me see. Hold on. Forest Gulp.
1: Forest Gulp is crazy.
0: They said thousands of people visit this national forest every year. So... Hidden Valley Throat.
2: Took the throat less traveled.
0: Only your throat can prevent forest fires.
2: Yo. Somebody said, my neck of the woods.
0: Oh, my God. They said, bro, in that neck of the woods.
1: Oh, man.
0: Oh, man.
2: I can get
1: inappropriate jokes I can make right now. I just can't.
2: As long as you don't say nothing crazy, Vital.
1: Oh, they're crazy.
2: Throat Explorer.
1: Throat Explorer.
0: That is so crazy. They said he got a wild neck.
2: Or his gulp was good.
0: What about tip the throat less traveled?
1: I love the internet.
0: The internet is crazy.
1: They're so clever, dude.
0: Super clever.
2: Wait, somebody said bro's throat is a breath of fresh air.
0: Oh, my God. Yo, listen, y'all got to go ahead and go to At The Afternoon Ride. We're going to post this picture. Yes. And how many, like, over 11,000 comments? This is nuts.
2: They just keep getting better. Some of them we can't say on the radio.
0: Yeah, some of them you guys can go ahead and read them yourself. We can't say because we'll get in trouble. But some of the ones we could, we're like, let's read it.
2: Listen, if you got your own one, though, DM us at The Afternoon Ride. If you got your own little joke for this.
0: or... Yeah, post it on the comment and then add us so we can see it.
2: Yeah, yeah.
0: At the afternoon ride so we can see it.
2: We'll read it.
0: Hey, listen, right now we got a pair of tickets. Wu-Tang Clan, the final chapter. This is going down Thursday, October 1st at Yamabha Theater at Yamabha Resort and Casino at Salmon Well. Plus, we're going to throw in $50 in slot play so you can get your gaming on.
2: That's right.
0: Let's do caller number 9 right now.
2: 323-520-5329.
0: In the meantime, spin it back one time. 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

0: Oh, we're going to elevate you right now. We got a winner, winner, chicken dinner.
1: Yeah, big shout out to the homie Mark Rodriguez out there in Riverside.
0: What up, Mark? You ain't a Mark. Mark?
1: He just got hooked up with a pair of tickets to see Wu-Tang Clan, a final chapter, and CC. He getting hooked up with $50 in slot pay.
0: Ooh, honey. Mark's going to walk out of the casino with some money. He's going to be feeling like a baller. Imagine that. You just leave the Wu-Tang concert, and then, like, you win money. You're like, dang, I got to see a dope-ass concert, and I got some money.
2: Fire.
1: Got the man and some money?
0: Yeah. You know, Vato, this girl, she love herself some Method Man.
2: She really does.
0: She really does.
1: Hey, Meth.
0: She be trying to call them by their real name like she know them.
2: Hey, Meth is crazy.
1: Okay. Vato, you don't have to do it. You ain't got to say it like that, Vato.
2: The ghost Meth Man, man.
0: That's a wild Hey Meth.
1: Okay, hey Clifford.
0: Oh, don't say that. That'll remind me of that big red dog.
1: Clifford.
2: I love Clifford.
1: I like Clifford too. Especially Meth.
0: That big red ass dog.
1: I had an uncle named Clifford.
0: Okay, listen. We got some tickets to Not Scary Farm, a family 4-pack of tickets. They got 2 brand new mazes, plus they got some scare zones and more than 1,000 horrifying creatures. I know, we should all go together. Should go together and like vlog it.
1: I'm with it.
2: Blogging,
1: stream it.
2: Yeah,
0: or vlogging, my bad. Thank you for the correction, huh? Stream it?
1: Yeah.
0: You want to stream on Kick?
1: Okay, CC, look at CC, I'm okay. Okay, or Twitch or something. What's the other one, Vital?
2: Kick and Twitch, yeah.
0: Kick and Twitch.
2: Yeah.
0: We kicking and we twitching. Let's go.
2: All over the
0: Not Scary Farm. Call at number 9 right now. 323-520-5329. Said in Spanish, Deasia.
1: Tres, dos, tres.
0: What?
1: Cinco, dos, cero.
0: Okay.
2: That was a good
0: 5329, yeah.
1: Cinco, tres, dos, nueve.
0: Let's get back in the mix. It's kidding. She tried.

0: Well, you didn't even tell her what she got. The Deja over there having a brain fart, girl. Deja's supposed to tell you what you got, girl. Hold on. We're going to do this again like we real radio personalities. Deja, Bridget. And go.
1: Bridget, you just got hooked up with Fahu tickets to Not Scary Farm, where nightmares never end.
2: Thank you. Thank you so much.
0: You're so welcome. They got two new mazes. Mm-hmm. They got scare zones, and they've got over 1,000 horrifying creatures. You're going to have a good time.
3: Yes. Ooh, that sounds fun.
0: It does.
3: Thank you so much. I appreciate it.
1: All right, Bridget, let the city know your favorite station that's sending you to Not Scary Farm.
3: K-Day all day with Avenue Ride.
0: I heard that. And you know what, Vida? We're not going to blast out Deja because, you know, she pretty much is a perfectionist.
4: She really is.
0: But you know what I mean? She just kind of...
1: You know, I was talking to you about that today. I don't know. You know, my mind just be...
0: Wait, hold up. Deja's young, Kitty Nation. Like, very, very, very, very young. I'm not going to give him your age, but let's just try, like, maybe the first 1 or 2 years of 30, right?
1: Okay, we'll say that.
0: And... She was like, it met Vito. She was like, CeCe, I really think I'm like having like early onset, like, you know, dementia. And I'm like, wait.
1: Or Alzheimer's.
0: Alzheimer's or dementia. I'm like, Deja, honey. I think you Deja, so young.
4: She need a vacation.
0: She does need a vacation.
4: That might be
1: Oh, man.
0: How about she gets a vacation and you fill in for her?
4: Oh, I'm down.
0: Yeah, I'm not down. I'm not down. I'm not down.
4: I might not survive.
0: You're not going to survive.
1: Every day.
0: Because I'm going to call Deja, and I'll be like, let me tell you about this guy.
1: My brother.
0: And then I'm going to call Deja and be like, let me tell you about CeCe. I don't know. Hey, listen, we're going to go back to the one thing that you have mastered that nobody can mess with you.
4: Eating.
0: Is the turntables.
4: Oh, turntables.
1: Said eating.
0: Yeah. You know, the turntables. Come on. You are the master. That is your craft right there.
4: Thanks, buddy.
0: Let's go ahead.

0: Vital, and DJ Red is here too.
1: Rojo.
2: Red, what up, Red?
0: Red, what up, Red?
3: What's up, y'all?
0: Yes, he always sounds so nice, so proper. Red's like the nicest guy in the world, you guys. Yeah.
2: For real.
3: We try. Yeah.
2: And one of the sickest DJs.
0: Oh my God.
2: Sickest.
0: Yes. I love DJ Red on the turntables.
1: And right. His hair is my favorite color. So
0: I know. Deja, just so you know, if you're a redhead, Deja always want to date a redhead. She wants redheaded kids. She wants kids with red hair. Sorry. Yes. I said, what, D? She said, yeah, I like that. She said, that's sexy. I said, okay. Where are my gingers at? At Yo Deja on Instagram. At Yo Deja. Don't be a broke ginger.
2: Never.
1: Have me on that, okay? Thank you, Cece. I appreciate you.
0: Give me some, girl. Give me some right here. I got you. I'll speak for you. Don't be a broke ginger. You got to come with something.
1: That's
0: Bring
1: right.
0: a plate to the table. You know what I'm saying?

0: Tap in.
1: Yeah, and I'm at DJ Red from LA.
2: You forgot your ad.
1: No, I'm plus I'm listening to the headphones too, so I don't speak over vital.
3: Oh, okay. All right, there we go right there. At DJ Red from LA. Make sure you guys tap in at 8:30 in the morning. Romeo's giving you another chance at that $1,000. Wow. So yeah, quick, $1,000 in your hand. What you doing with it? You got 3 seconds. One, two, three.
2: Rent.
3: Rent?
2: Yeah.
3: Red. One, two, three.
1: Let's go shopping for some clothes. You know what I'm saying?
3: There Vital, one, two, three.
4: We're going to Tijuana, hitting up Hong Kong.
3: I thought he was, I'm done.
4: They got good tacos, man.
3: I thought he was going to say like a dispensary or something.
4: Dispensary too.
3: Yeah. Not Hong Kong. Not
4: you know,
3: Hong
4: we can
3: Kong.
4: Do half and half.

0: too. I'm not gonna lie. Spin it back one time. We're gonna get in trouble. We're in so much trouble.
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0: What up, it's your man LL Cool J, and you're listening to the first hip-hop station on the West Coast. You know what I'm saying? 93.5 K-Day. 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

0: And boy, do I feel blessed to have another night with you, another night of slow jams and great music and conversation. It starts with an oral expression. If you need our studio phone number, I will give that to you in just about 30 seconds.
1: Hi, this is Robin from Anchorage, Alaska. I'd like to send an oral expression to Quentin Demoski in Fairbanks, Alaska. Wanted to say me and your boys love and miss you.
2: Yeah, it's Alfonso Gutierrez from Clovis, New Mexico. I want to send an oral expression to my beautiful family, to my wife, my four kids, and my sister-in-law, Jennifer, Andrea, Maricela, Isabella, Xavier, and Emiliano. Beautiful, blessed night. Blessed up.
3: Hi, this is Priscilla Barcelo from Tucson, Arizona. I want to dedicate this song to my husband, Philip Barcelo. I'm wishing on a star. I forever will look at the stars, Daddy, waiting for you to come home.
4: Hi, this is Shaprice calling out of Stockton. I'm sending my oral expression to Anthony. I love you so much. Come home, come home.
0: Right, come home to us tonight. You are home. It's the Slow Jam Show. This is where you belong. My phone number into the studio, 877-209-0631. If I don't answer personally, you can leave me a message, leave a voicemail, and we'll do our very best to get your oral expression on tonight or a future show. 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You're a part of the show just because you listen, and we are back in just a few seconds with more of tonight's Slow Jams.
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9: 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With R-Dub.

Hey, what's going on, everybody? This is Magic with the NB Riders, and we're kicking back with my boy R-Dub. Keep it locked right here, and I want you to dedicate a slow jam to that special girl, somebody you love. Let's get lost in love tonight with R-Dub. Come on, y'all. How you doing, sweethearts? Hey, you know, these last few months we've been together have been so right.

0: what's up, ladies out there? 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This your boy Dino, I represent.
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0: 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You're listening to Slow Jams with R-Dub. We boys for life. Stay up, y'all. Peace.

0: say I'm sorry.
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2: Really, really sorry.
1: 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I really want to apologize.
0: On the apology line, 1-877-209-0631.
3: Hey, this is Veronica from Fairfield 707. I want to give an apology to Sunny Bueno. I love you. I miss you. I'm thinking about you. And, of course, all these songs are making me think about you as well.
4: My name is Mike, and I'm from Elmer Rouge, Arizona, and I'd like to let Alyssa know that I am sorry for everything that's going on for over the years. And, you know, it's always for the best. I'm always there for you, and I'm always there for our boy.
5: Hi, my name is Sonia Zarazua. I'm from Artesia, New Mexico. This goes out to Pedro Zarazua. Please forgive me. I'm sorry for being so ugly. I'll work on my attitude. I love you, and I miss you so much. You're my everything.

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1: Hi, my name is Heather, and I'm calling from Reno, Nevada. I'm sending an oral expression out to Frank Nitti in Reno, Nevada. I just want to say, baby, I miss you. Can't wait to be reunited with you, and can't wait for you to be home next week. It's a new beginning.
2: This is Katie from White Plains, Kentucky. I'm sending an oral expression to Joshua in Madisonville, Kentucky. I just wanted to let you know, baby, that I love you more than words can ever say, and I cannot wait for you to get home.
3: My name is Eileen Marujo. I'm calling from Prescott Valley, Arizona. This is going out to my husband, my handsome husband, Albert Helton Yuma. I love you so much, and these few months are going to go by fast.
4: Hi, this is Kimberly from Eagle Pass, Texas. I want to send an oral expression to my boyfriend, Salvador, in Eden, Texas. Baby, I just want to tell you that I love you with all my heart, beyond what words can say.
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5: 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But with Kalshi, America's number one prediction market platform, it lets you trade those predictions in a live market. Well, this weekend, we got Ohio State on the road as they'll be taking on Iowa and their mascot, Herky the Hawk. 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

0: 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Yeah. Black Street Productions. We out. Right. We out.
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1: And Prop 3 is not a tax increase and does not raise taxes on anyone.
0: Read the official language on your ballot.
1: Prop 3 extends the current income tax rate on the wealthiest 2%.
0: And strict accountability means every dollar goes to local schools, not one penny for the politicians in Sacramento.
1: While Trump takes money out of public education, Prop 3 maintains funding for our classrooms. Vote yes on 3 to protect funding for local schools and special education and do what's best for our kids.
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0: Hey, West Coast Wednesday right here at 935K this morning show with your boy Romeo. Thank you for waking up with me. The station has given you a chance to win $1,000, not once, not twice, but four times a day. And your first chance to win is coming up this morning at 8:30. Also got tickets to Not Scary Farm Family 4-packs. And I got tickets to go check out Wu-Tang Clan and Bone Thugs and Harmony tomorrow at the Yamava Resort and Casino. You already know what that show is going to be like. It's going to be great. Matter of fact, I'm going to do that in 10 minutes. I'm going to bless somebody with a pair of tickets to check out the Wu and Bone Thugs and Harmony while we celebrate birthdays in 10 minutes.
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Payday back in the day, the station is hooking you up with $1,000 four times a day, and your first chance to win is coming up this morning at 8:30. But right now, it is all about birthdays and anniversaries, so we got to wish Yvette a happy 37th birthday from L.A., and my man Javier from Inglewood, he just turned 42 years old, and he's like, Romeo, I want them Wu-Tang tickets. Well, here's the deal, Javier. I need you and everybody else to get to the phone lines right now at 323-520-5329. That's if you want to go see Wu-Tang Clan and Bone Thugs and Harmony this Thursday at the Yamava Resort and Casino. Plus, I'm going to throw in $50 in slot play. 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But caller number 9, if you're trying to see Bone, Bone, Bone, Bone and the Wu, get at me right now, 323-520-KDA.

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1: Hello?
2: Hola, my name is Carmen with the law offices of Aubrey Graham. Can I please speak to Natasha?
1: This is she. May I ask what this is in reference to?
2: To Jamar, your ex-husband, and him exploring and pursuing spousal support from you?
1: Wait. I'm sorry.
2: Yes.
1: I must have hallucinated. You said this is my ex-husband.
2: Jamar, yes. And he recently lost his job and believes that since you've become very successful since the marriage ended, that maybe you could, you know, kick down some money to help him out?
1: Okay. We divorced over a decade ago. Like, surely there's been someone else in the mix that he can hit up for money.
2: Okay, no, I know, but ma'am, you know, when you guys were together, you were like a housewife, right? And he made all the money? So now you make a whole lot of money, and he doesn't, so don't you think that's only fair?
1: What would have been fair is if I had walked into the bedroom and not seen him cheating,
2: I don't want to know anything about your relationship, ma'am. I'm not a therapist.
1: Well, I'm not a bank, ma'am. I don't know what to tell you. Hello?
2: Hola, this is Carmen. I believe we were disconnected. Ma'am, you didn't become this successful without knowing how to negotiate. How's $5,000 a month?
1: That. I'm not paying him $5,000 for anything.
2: Ma'am, I'm not your ex-husband. Please don't curse at me. This is not between me and you.
1: It's not between me and you. It's between him and his bank account.
2: Exactly.
1: You need to figure that out over there, because that's nothing to do with
2: him. And his bank account is why I'm not interested.
1: I'm not interested either.
2: I know, because he's broke, right? But I'm just saying, though, and maybe if he does get this spousal support from you, then I'd be interested.
1: Okay, well, he ain't getting
2: Hello, obviously, Scottman. Listen, I'm not trying to get all up in your relationship.
1: So then get the hell off my phone. I don't understand why you keep calling me back. I'm not paying this man anything.
2: But isn't $4,000 a month worth it?
1: $4,000 a month for what?
2: To get rid of him.
1: Absolutely not.
2: What?
1: Robbery.
2: Ma'am, I've seen how much you make, and if you were a man, I'd actually be flirting right now.
1: Oh, my God.
2: Stupid.
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1: To me, it's the innocence of the kids that show true love and companionship. And these kids that live in this apartment complex used to always go knock on this lady that lived by herself's door because she had a dog. So they would ring her doorbell, tell her that they love her, want to play with the dog. And every time they see her, they just want to hug this lady. And it was all because they felt the love for her. But what they did not know is Miss Lacey, who is the lady, for the last 2 years had been living by herself and battling breast cancer, so she felt so alone. Yet these kids had no idea that they were giving her just what she needed during these trying times. So make sure you go check out that video, man. It's very inspiring at 935KD's IG story. And we'll continue to send prayers to Miss Lacey on her recovery. All right, coming up in 10 minutes for What's Trending, wait until you hear what these reporters at Media Day for the Sacramento Kings were saying because their mic was hot. And the legendary Eazy-E will be honored in his city of Compton this Sunday. And I got the details coming up in 10 minutes.
0: That was Romeo making you
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1: You ever heard this theory that people say things in their head, but they don't really want no one else to hear them? Well, that's probably what happened in this case. There's a couple of female reporters for the Sacramento Kings that had media day a few days ago, and their mic was still hot, and they forgot as they were just saying whatever they felt like saying about Ben Simmons and Zach LaVine.
2: It just seems like he's hell of like a prick.
3: He's a
2: I think I put Ben above Zach. Probably because
4: Ben over Zach.
2: Yeah.
4: Yeah.
2: Just because I don't
4: They're
2: like
4: about
2: Zach.
4: The same age, but Ben looks way younger. That's on my
2: soft, like he's very smooth. I was
4: yeah,
2: like, hey,
4: his mental health.
2: What's your lotion?
4: And his skincare routine.
3: Ben
4: was,
2: right,
3: ben
2: the skincare
3: ben
2: routine.
3: Was.
1: Once again, those were reporters at the Sacramento Kings Media Day, forgetting that their mic was hot as they were talking about Ben Simmons and Zach LaVine, from calling him a prick to talking about Ben Simmons' mental state, talking about how smooth their skin looked and who looked younger than the other. All of that. But the question is, should they be fired? No, I wouldn't fire them. I would make them sit front row at every post-game interview so they had to look Ben Simmons and Zach LaVine in the face for the entire season. All right, let's keep it on the West Coast, but bring it back to hip-hop, because Lil Eazy-E posted this on his page. This Sunday, October the 4th, at the Collision Tech in the city of Compton, they're going to have a mural dedication honoring the legacy of Eazy-E. And, of course, Lil Eazy-E will be there. He'll be special guest. And it's all starting at 12 o'clock. And for more information, go check out the flyer on 935KDay's IG story.
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7: 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While Donald Trump attacks public education, Prop 3 maintains critical funding for our local schools. And Prop 3 is not a tax increase and does not raise taxes on anyone. 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Prop 3 extends the current income tax rate on the wealthiest 2%. And strict accountability means every dollar goes to local schools, not one penny for the politicians in Sacramento. While Trump takes money out of public education, Prop 3 maintains funding for our classrooms. Vote yes on 3 to protect funding for local schools and special education and do what's best for our kids. Ad paid for by Yes on Prop 3, sponsored by education and labor organizations, Ad Committee's top funders, California Teachers Association and National Education Association.
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1: Yesterday was game one for Major League Baseball's wildcard round, and the San Diego Padres, along with the New York Yankees, the Chicago White Sox, and Atlanta Braves, all won their games yesterday, which means they're one game away from moving on to the next round. The NHL also jumped off their season yesterday, but today the LA Kings will be in Colorado taking on the Avalanche at 7 o'clock. And in the WNBA, the New York Liberty eliminated the Minnesota Lynx yesterday. And, of course, Minnesota was favored to probably get to the finals. And today the Atlanta Dream will take on the Washington Mystics, and Golden State will take on the Dallas Wings. Now, Sports Wrap is brought to you by Kalshi. Download the Kalshi app. Trade what's next, K-A-L-S-H-I. But KD Nation, coming up at 7:35 as we play the game One Hip Hop Second, I'm going to give you a choice. You can either win tickets to go check out Wu-Tang Clan and Bone Thugs in Harmony tomorrow night, or get that family four-pack to Not Scary Form. Now, Malachi, let them know.
2: Buddy, that's your sports, and it's a wrap. So.

0: company has a guarantee. You just need to read it that says...
1: And I have. I've been reading the employee handbook. I've been reading standards and practices. They give you a whale of information to read to get this job.
0: Oh, my God.
1: And I really want to do good at this job. I really don't want to flounder.
0: I'm sorry. Are you doing fish puns right now?
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1: Hello?
2: Hello, my name is Scottman. May I please speak to Sarah?
1: Hi, this is Sarah.
2: Hi, Sarah. I'm calling with whale watching, and I'm following up on a reservation that you've made for this weekend. I wanted to let you know that we have not received payment yet, and that if you don't by midnight tonight, we're going to have to give away your reservation.
1: Oh, we've already gone before, and I've already spoken to one of your colleagues.
2: Oh, wait, you already did the whale watching tour. Oh, okay, my bad. I'm sorry. It's my first day. I'm having a hard time reading all of this stuff.
1: Yeah, so what actually happened is we went last weekend, and we didn't see any whales, and part of your company's guarantee is that if we don't see anything, we get to come back for
2: free. 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
1: No, we don't have to pay. Your guarantee is that we don't have to pay. 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So we just wanted to book our free.
2: You think that we should let you come whale watching again for free?
1: And that's your company's guarantee.
2: It's like you me taking you on a fishing expedition and us not catching any fish. Well, that's why it's called fishing and not catching.
1: Okay. Clearly, though, you don't know this. Your company has a guarantee. You just need to read it that says...
2: And I have. I've been reading the employee handbook. I've been reading standards and practices. They give you a whale of information to read to get this job.
1: Oh, my God. It's in
2: and I really want to do good at this job. I really don't want to flounder.
1: I'm sorry. Are you doing fish puns right now?
2: No, I'm not trying to upset you, ma'am. I'm really not doing it on purpose.
1: So you clearly don't know what you're talking about. Can I talk to somebody who actually has an idea of what the hell is going on?
2: Oh, they know. Excuse me. If they know so much, how come they couldn't find you whales last week?
1: What?
2: It feels like I'm the only one that's been telling you the truth, and that is that I don't know nothing.
1: Yeah, clearly you don't know anything, so I would like to talk to someone who does know something.
2: And clearly you didn't see whales last week, so why would you even come back to this company and try to reserve again? It doesn't make any sense.
1: You have no idea what's going on. You need to get another job. Why don't you go back to school or something like that, Carmen, where you can actually learn how to talk to people? Because you clearly have no idea what's going on.
2: No, that's not true. I have a lot in common with whales, especially killer whales, in that I look great in black, kind of scary, and men always ask me to free Willy.
1: That is ridiculous.
2: What? Stupid.
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1: What up, K-Day Nation? West Coast Wednesday, hump day, halfway through the work week. Gotta love that. Thank you for tapping in. Look, don't forget, 8:30, that's going to be your chance to win that $1,000 inside the K-Day Payday. But right now, I am opening up the phone lines for One Hip Hop Second, and I'm going to give you a choice. If you can guess the name and artist, the title of this song right here, I'm going to hook you up with your family four-pack, the Not Scary Form, or you can get tickets to go check out Wu-Tang Clan tomorrow night with Bone Thugs and Harmony at the Yamava Resort and Casino. The choice is yours. Hit me up, 323-520-KDAY. All you got to do is name the artist and title of this song. If you know it, 323-520-KDAY.

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1: We got Steve from Ontario on the phone lines. Are you ready to play the game One Hip Hop Second?
2: Yes, sir.
1: And if you get this right, you want the family four-pack to Not Scary Farm, or you want to go see Wu-Tang Clan tomorrow night?
2: Not Scary Farm, please.
1: All right, here we go. Name the artist and title of that song.
2: Notorious B.I.G. featuring Fun Facts and Harmony.
1: And what's the name of the song?
2: Oh, man.
1: You got 5 seconds.
2: Notorious Thug.
1: Yeah! There we go, Steve. Congratulations. You got your family four-pack to take the family to Not Scary Farm just in time for Halloween, where you get to hang out with more than 1,000 horrifying creatures in the park. Now, have you been to Not Scary Farm for Halloween before?
2: Years back. Not recently.
1: Well, it's time for you to go again, man. Enjoy these 4 tickets. Who gets to go with you, Steve?
2: My wife and my kids.
1: Loving that, man. Make sure you tag us at 935 K-Day with all your pictures and let the city know what station just hooked you up.
2: K-Day all day. Thank you.

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1: They say the closer you are to the top of the entertainment world, the smaller your circle is when it comes to family, friends, and even side chicks and people you might want to have a menage a trois with.
2: Oh, hell
1: because
2: no.
1: What is trending on your timeline and your feed right now is Daphne Joy, a.k.a. 50 Cent's baby mama, allegedly had a threesome with Kanye West and his wife. And when Daphne was asked about it, here's what she said.
3: I guess I would just say that they're definitely a very, very sexy hot couple. Yeah.
1: Yo, my man Kanye West has been involved in some crazy relationship things over the last few decades. I mean, think about it. Ray J and Kim Kardashian had a sex tape. Kanye West ends up marrying Kim Kardashian. He leaves her. Now he's with Bianca. And now he and Bianca took down 50 Cent baby mama Daphne. Allegedly. Wow. All right, so this past weekend, Usher and Chris Brown shut down SoFi Stadium. But did you know Usher's song My Way influenced Lil Troy's record, Wanna Be a Baller?
4: I'll never forget, I had a black Demonte rental car. I'm riding, and I had that Demonte. Usher was on.
5: But you think you a baller, and I ain't gonna call her.
4: So you think you a baller, you ain't gonna call her. That's how I made her Wanna Be a Baller.
1: Shouts out to Jermaine Dupri, who produced Usher's song My Way in Atlanta. But who knew that that Atlanta sound would make its way to Ace Town, to Houston, and then Lil Troy would flip it to Wanna Be a Baller. All right, K-Day Nation, who wants to go see the Wu-Tang Clan and Bone Thugs in Harmony tomorrow night at the Yamava Resort and Casino? 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
0: Catch up on What's Trending with Romeo on I-

Operator going out to Carlos from the city of Van Nuys, making his way through work, dipping through that traffic right now. But my man said he tapped in because he's trying to win that $1,000 inside the K-Day Payday. And I'm going to hit you with that cash code at 8:30.

0: who's going to fix my fence because it looks like drunk people live at my house.
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1: I'm not giving you attitude, ma'am. 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

0: K-Day back in the day, and we got a lot going on this morning because I still got more Wu-Tang and Bone Thugs and Harmony tickets. I got family four-packs of Knott's Curry Farm. Montel Jordan's going to be hanging out inside the K-Day Morning Show in the 9 o'clock hour. 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
1: Hello.
2: Hola, my name is Carmen. May I please speak to Janelle?
1: Hi, this is Janelle.
2: Hi, Janelle. I'm calling with insurance following up about an incident that happened a few weeks ago where your neighbor allegedly drove into your fence, causing damages.
1: Yes, he caused damages. It's not allegedly. He came over and he told me.
2: Ma'am, we're still looking into this incident.
1: No, I'm a little confused. What do you mean you're looking into it? Because like he came over and he admitted that he did it.
2: I understand. Ma'am, I wasn't there. Unfortunately, after our investigation, we have determined that your fence is 2 feet beyond your property line.
1: Okay.
2: Technically causing a road hazard.
1: I don't think that's true. It lines up with all the other fences on the street.
2: I wasn't there.
1: You don't have to be there to come and look at the fence and see that it's broken.
2: Oh, no, I didn't. No, our investigators, ma'am, please, don't shoot the messenger.
1: Who can I shoot? This is bull. What I want to know right now is who's going to fix my fence, because it looks like drunk people live at my house.
2: I'm not asking about who lives at your house and how much they drink. But from what I understand, it's excessive.
1: None of this. Excuse me, I don't need any of your attitude. What I need
2: I'm not giving you attitude, ma'am. You're yelling at me.
1: This man admitted that he drove into my fence.
2: I'm not trying to argue with you, ma'am. I'm just trying.
1: You have a manager.
2: I was just calling to let you know that I just need the information from your homeowner's insurance, because we have to now file a claim with them for the damage to his truck.
1: For the damage to his truck for driving into my
2: fence? No, you're
1: out of your mind? That is not going to happen.
2: Hello?
1: Hello.
2: Hola, this is Carmen. I believe we were disconnected.
1: Yeah, no, we were not disconnected. I'm done with you. I'm done. No, I need to speak to somebody who knows what they're doing, because you clearly do not.
2: Ma'am, I just need your insurance so that I can file a claim for our client's truck.
1: A truck? He can drive around in a janky-ass truck the rest of his life, all dented up. I don't care. I want my fence fixed, and I'm not...
2: Oh, okay. Speaking of, I talked to my cousin Jose, and he said that he and his guys can come over and fix that fence for whatever alcohol you have left in the house.
1: You? Jose? The guy across the street?
2: What?
1: All of you can just go to hell!
2: Ah!
1: Get the f*** out of here!
2: Stupid.
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But right now, who wants to go check out Wu-Tang Clan and Bone Thugs and Harmony all the way live tomorrow at the Yama Barber's Daughter Casino? 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
1: You ever heard this theory that people say things in their head, but they don't really want no one else to hear them? Well, that's probably what happened in this case. There's a couple of female reporters for the Sacramento Kings that had media day a few days ago, and their mic was still hot, and they forgot as they were just saying whatever they felt like saying about Ben Simmons and Zach LaVine.
2: It just seems like he's hell of like a prick.
3: You go f***ing these police yeah. LA guys.
2: Yeah, I know.
3: That's all of them are.
2: I think I put Ben above Zach. Probably because
4: Ben over Zach.
2: Yeah.
4: Yeah.
2: Well, just because I don't
4: they're
2: like
4: about
2: Zach.
4: The same age, yeah. But Ben looks way younger. Yeah. That's on my
2: soft, like he's very smooth. I was
4: he's
2: like,
4: really
2: hey, what's your lotion?
4: And the skincare routine.
3: Ben
2: right,
3: ben
2: the skincare ben routine. Was.
1: Once again, those were reporters at the Sacramento Kings Media Day forgetting that their mic was hot as they were talking about Ben Simmons and Zach LaVine, from calling him a prick. They're talking about Ben Simmons' mental state, talking about how smooth their skin looked and who looked younger than the other. All of that. But the question is, should they be fired?
5: Hell
1: no,
5: yeah.
1: I wouldn't fire them. I would make them sit front row at every post-game interview so they had to look better.

0: Compton. They're going to have a mural dedication honoring the legacy of Eazy-E. And of course, Lil Eazy-E will be there. He'll be special guest. And it's all starting at 12 o'clock. And for more information, go check out the flyer on 935KDay's IG story.
1: Catch up on what's trending with Romeo on IG at 935KDay. 935KDay has your shot to win a 4-pack of tickets to Not Scary Farm at 7:20 a.m. 9:20, 4:20, and 6:20 p.m. Where nightmares never end and come alive with two new mazes. 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
1: I got Brian on the phone lines representing the city of L.A. 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
2: That sounds good. Yes, sir. Thank you for the $1,000.
1: Brian, you are so welcome. 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
2: Pay the bills, you know? 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
1: Yeah, because they don't pay themselves. 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All right, K-Day Nation, your next

0: 1 for Major League Baseball's wild card round, and the San Diego Padres, along with the New York Yankees, the Chicago White Sox, and the Atlanta Braves, all won their games yesterday, which means they're one game away from moving on to the next round. The NHL also jumped off their season yesterday, but today the LA Kings will be in Colorado taking on the Avalanche at 7 o'clock. And in the WNBA, the New York Liberty eliminated the Minnesota Lynx yesterday. And, of course, Minnesota was favored to probably get to the finals. And today the Atlanta Dream will take on the Washington Mystics, and Golden State will take on the Dallas Wings. 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Plus, I got more Family 4-Packs than Not Scary Form on the way. Now, Malachi, let them know.
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0: you are a customer service. 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
1: Oh, my goodness. Ma'am, why are you yelling at me? I'm not the one you should be getting mad at. You should
0: because
1: be getting mad at your
0: fiancé.
1: You're the
0: one who called me on some random day in the middle of the day asking me for more money.
1: Yes, mamacita, but it's not your ratchet friends that are drumming up the price.
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0: My presence, along with his wife, my man Montel Jordan, is in the building. What up?
1: I am fantastic. We are good. I'm trying to get that 1,000. Can I get it?
0: We can hook you up, but I'm just letting you know this is how we do it over here.
1: That's hey, right.
2: Man.
1: That's
2: what time's the day? Come on, man.
0: Well, now that I got you in the building, Montel Jordan, we will talk about your health and we'll talk about the book you and your wife just put out. But there are certain songs, when you hear the beginning of it, it makes you jump up and get to the dance floor. Poison, Too Sharp, Blow the Whistle, and of course the 6 infamous words, this is how we do it. How did you do it, bro?
1: I think what's crazy to me, even 32 years later,
0: yeah,
1: is that opening line, that this is how we do it.
0: You said it.
1: That line right there.
0: Yeah.
1: I never sing that line ever in the song again. Everything else says, I'm kind of buzz, it's all good. But that one, ba ba ba ba ba, it's only one time in the song. So the fact that you could hear this and everybody knows immediately what time it is.
0: Yeah.
1: That's a blessing to have that.
0: Ironically that you said that, I have this game called One Hip Hop Second, and I've done that. And all I did was this, and people know instantly. The first call is like, oh, that's too easy.
1: Yeah. That's it.
2: Love it.
1: That's it. Yeah.
0: So knowing that you have a record and you have several of those, but something that will outlast all of us as far as our lives, Montel Jordan, putting this record together, at what point did you know it? When you were mixing it down, when you were actually singing it?
1: I knew it before I recorded it.
2: We did.
1: So literally, I go back to, you know, I'm a South Central LA born kid.
0: Yes,
1: 4th Ave and Slauson, you know, went to Sarah High, went to Pepperdine for college. And during my college days, I remember during that time, I'm flashing back a little bit, you know, but I remember DJ General Lee and a bunch of different people that was doing musical stuff in the song, It's Time. So as I'm driving in today, you know, I'm listening, I'm thinking, man, this is so dope that K-Day is still, you know, putting this down the way that done for all these years.
0: Yeah.
1: And so from that standpoint, it was like all the parties that I would go to back in my college days at USC, Annenberg Hall, all those places, every time the DJ would play Slick Rick's Children's Story, the whole room would shift.
0: Yes.
1: So the song was already a hit before I ever got to it. I just remember being in college and the room was shifting. I always said, man, if I ever get the chance to sing over that song, I'm going to do that.
0: Montel Jordan, you definitely did that when it came to the record, This Is How We Do It. But before we get into it, K-Day Nation, don't forget at 9:35, I'm going to give you a chance to win that family four-pack to Knott's Scary Farm. And in about 10 minutes, Montel Jordan, we got to talk about your battle with prostate cancer and your message to men of color in 5 minutes.

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1: Hello?
2: Hello, my name is Carmen. May I please speak to Juliana?
1: That's me.
2: Hi there. I'm calling with the Terrace, the venue for your wedding and reception next month.
1: Okay, hi.
2: I'm the assistant to the assistant to the assistant to Bernice, and I just got off the phone with our insurance representative. And yes, I have some bad news because they did a background check on your groomsmen, and unfortunately, we found that a few of them have some issues on their records, like disorderly conduct, public intoxication, destruction of public and private property.
1: Well,
2: and because of that, we're going to have to raise your insurance premium by $750.
1: You did background checks on the groomsmen?
2: Yes, ma'am, because you have an open bar, and every time there's an open bar, our insurance company has to then do a background check on the bridal party?
1: Well, I can assure you that none of the groomsmen are about that life anymore, if you know what I mean.
2: No, I don't know what you mean, ma'am. I'm looking at their records right now, and it shows that they have done graffiti, public nudity.
1: Well, we're all adults now, so I don't think it's super necessary.
2: So there's a couple of solutions here. You can ask your husband to get rid of these three groomsmen.
1: No, I'm not going to do that. No,
2: or you can pay the $750 premium, ma'am.
1: I don't have that money. My wedding is literally next month.
2: Well, ma'am, if you can't afford the wedding, maybe you shouldn't get married. Yes.
1: Excuse me, my finances are none of your business.
2: No, they are, because we have to get paid, remember?
1: This is my wedding.
2: I understand, so why are you letting your husband and his friends ruin it?
1: This is ridiculous. You are a customer service. You're the assistant to the assistant to whatever bullshit.
2: Oh, my goodness. Ma'am, why are you yelling at me? I'm not the one you should be getting mad at. You should
1: because
2: be getting mad at your fiancé.
1: You're the one who called me on some random day in the middle of the day asking me for more money.
2: Yes, mamacita, but it's not your ratchet friends that are drumming up the price. It's his. So you should be talking to him because obviously he makes poor choices when it comes to relationships.
1: What the are you talking about?
2: No, me? I'm not talking about. I'm talking about his friends. The ones that are about to ruin your wedding.
1: Well, maybe you should just stop talking because you keep digging your grave deeper. Okay.
2: Are you threatening me?
1: Well, if that's what I have to do to get some respect, then that's what I'm going to do.
2: You kiss your fiance with that mouth? Stupid.
0: Carmen's calls every morning on the 30s. 93.

0: 55K Day back in the day. The stations give you a chance to win $1,000 four times a day. I got Montel Jordan and his wife in studio. So here we are, touring and giving us great music. But then in 2024, is when you get the news, right? I believe it's 2024 when you heard about having stage one prostate cancer.
1: That's correct.
0: And the reason I want to talk about this, because every year I go to the city and watch in other communities, because men of color over the age of 40, we tend to sleep on that. Yeah. We make sure our family and kids are okay, but sometimes we don't look out for ourselves.
1: Yes.
0: So I think it's so amazing that you're sharing this journey with us, because some people keep this private.
1: Oh, right? No question. Yeah.
0: Emotionally, when you first hear that word cancer, Montel Jordan, what are your thoughts?
1: When I first heard it, after the different tests and everything, you know, elevated PSA level, which is prostate specific antigen level, from hearing that and then them saying, hey, we need you to go see a urologist, and going to the urologist, urologist run scans said we want to do a biopsy. So all of these are preliminary things. One, because early detection helps save lives.
0: Nice.
1: So without ever hearing a diagnosis, for a decade prior to that, I had a history and a track record of going to the doctor for yearly physicals and screenings so that they could even know if there was something that was off.
0: Right.
1: So when the PSA level was off, eventually after the biopsy comes back, that's when the doctor sits down for the first time. He says, I have good news, I have bad news. And the bad news is it's cancer. He didn't say it may be. He was like, definitively, we know it's cancer and it's in these areas. The good news is it's early, and so you have options available to you.
0: All right, Montel Jordan, I know you have your better half with you, your wife. So, wifey, when you heard the news, he called you on the phone. So you hung up the phone. You had that a long time. What emotions did you have in that moment?
2: The first thing that goes through my mind is, okay, we just got to figure out how to get this and kick it and be the best way. But the truth, the thing is that I pray. I'm a praying woman, and I'll tell you what we're not gonna do is leave the third part of our party out. And I know that he's gonna be all right, but it's really just a process of how are we going to navigate this? What are we going to choose to do?
0: Yes.
2: And at first you panic for a second, but then you're like, okay, wait. Yes. What we know is this is not going
1: to
2: kill us.
1: Yeah, we're faith people, Romeo. So the challenge initially, like I said, when the doctor said it's cancer, like as he goes on from that and he's continued to talk, in my mind, as a man of faith, what's in my mind immediately is, this ain't gonna kill me.
0: I got Montel Jordan and his wife hanging out with me inside the KD Morning Show. Thank you for sharing your journey with having cancer. I'm glad that you're cancer free, but this is a message to men of color over the age of 40. You gotta go to the doctors. For men, sometimes it's our pride. We wanna make sure our family and kids are okay, but we gotta make sure we're okay as well so that we can continue to provide and protect, man. So thank you again for sharing that, Montel Jordan. And KD Nation, in about 10 minutes, we gotta talk about the new children's book that he and his wife dropped. But right now, I am looking for caller number 9 if you want this family four-pack to Not Scary Farm. 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

0: Payday back in the day, and I got Montel Jordan in studio with his wife, Kristen. Of course, we talked about your health, talked about your classic records you put out. But right now, let's talk about the kids.
1: Let's talk about the kids.
0: Because you're doing something for the kids.
1: The book doesn't drop.
0: And what made you guys want to write a book for the kids?
2: Yeah, the book is Shiloh and the Not-So-Scary Girl Above His Bed. And it's a story of a little monster named Shiloh, who is afraid that there's a girl who lives on the bed above him.
0: Okay.
2: And it basically is a story of taking fear, flipping it on its side, and teaching kids that when fear comes, you can take the next brave step. Now, why did we write the book?
1: We wrote the book because our youngest son was afraid of the monster that lived under his bed. Mm-hmm. And so every night he was in our room, I was like, oh, dear God, he's got to sleep.
2: We married. You got to get your own room, my brother.
1: And so I had this idea. I was like, you know what? What if the monster, that's under your bed is more afraid of you than you are of him? And what if he just wants to be your friend? He was like, wait, what? And so it took him back. And it was like, okay, I got this.
0: Yeah,
1: I got this. And so what we're trying to do is just acknowledge that there are childhood fears. And there are things to be afraid of. But the truth is, if we can add some levity or adds faith into those things, we don't have to be afraid of those things. No. Usually the things that we're afraid of are more afraid of us.
0: That has never been so true. And more importantly, we got to get the kids out of our bedroom. Period. All right, Montel Jordan, where can they get the book?
2: So shilohthebrave.com is where they can get the book. Okay. Amazon.com, Barnes & Noble, Books A Million, anywhere you can buy books. The book is nationally distributed through David C. Cook as our publisher, and we're super grateful that this is the first of Shiloh's World.
0: All right, Kata Nation, make sure we pick up one of these books just in time for the holidays. It's a children's book called Shiloh and the Not-So-Scary Girl Above His Bed. So make sure you cop that. And Montel Jordan, to you and your wife, Kristen, that's been married for 32 years. Congratulations on that. Thank you for all you've done, man, from music to relationships and now to children's books. Gotta love it, my man.
2: Romeo, you the man. We appreciate you. Appreciate your platform. We appreciate L.A. We appreciate California. Grateful to be able to be with you on a fantastic Wednesday morning.
1: Thank you for having us.

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1: I just won $1,000. Yeah!
2: Oh my God! I love you.
0: With actual local winners. 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
1: Did your family question why you were leaving for the game at 6 a.m. with a cold Dr. Pepper already cracked? Did they say, it's a night game, who gets there 14 hours before kickoff? And when you explain that it's the only way to lock down the one shaded tailgate spot that's also close to the bathrooms, did they call you crazy? 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College football, it's a Pepper thing.
0: 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You're not crazy. 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

5 KDA. It's West Coast Wednesday. It's your girl, Cece. A little bit of loonies. I got 5 on it. We got 1K on it. So listen, at 3:30, we're going to give you the cash code word of the day. So when you get that word, you got to go ahead and make sure that you hitch out to 935KDA.com. 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Input that word. We're going to cross our fingers for you. Light a candle to the sign of the cross. $1,000 in your pocket. But right now, Glamorous Life. 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

All right, Kaden Nation, I know you need that fatty in your pocket. 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We're going to say in 8 minutes. 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
1: This time, we're kicking it right here in Burbank.
0: Yes,
1: right?
0: Let's go. Media Center.
1: So this time, we are going to Cafe de Olla.
0: Cafe de Olla. I love
1: it. And that's at 2315 West Victory Boulevard. So make sure you come and pull up on us. The first person to do so is going to get a family four-pack of tickets to Not Scary Farm because spooky season is officially here.
0: That part right there. Say it, De'Asia.
2: You say it right, Cece.
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0: Four. There you go right there. And if they get turned around, how can they follow you?
1: You can catch me at Hella Soos. That's H-E-L-L-A-S-O-O-S-H.
0: Yay!
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3: Yes, I won. Yeah, baby. Yeah. I knew it was going to happen sooner or later. My name's Tibor from Covina. I just won $1,000. Oh, we're going to Maui, baby. It's going to help with a couple dinners or something. Thank you for the cash. I appreciate it. I'm so happy I won, baby. Yeah, we won.
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Listen, 935 Katie, it's your girl, Cece Valencia. 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
21: Did your family question why you were leaving for the game at 6 a.m. with a cold Dr. Pepper already cracked? Did they say, it's a night game, who gets there 14 hours before kickoff? And when you explain that it's the only way to lock down the one shaded tailgate spot that's also close to the bathrooms, do they call you crazy? Well, you're not crazy. You're a college football fan, and your game day dedication knows no bounds, which is why you need to tailgate with the bold, one-of-a-kind taste of Dr. Pepper. Will it fix your family's opinion of you? No. But will it taste great while you sit there comfortably in the shade, near the bathrooms, while you wait for them to show up 11 hours from now? Absolutely. college football. It's a Pepper thing.
9: Do you yell, run the ball from your couch like the offensive coordinator can hear you? Are you still mad about a misholding call from two seasons ago? You're not crazy. You're a college football fan, and college football fans deserve the bold, one-of-a-kind taste of Dr. Pepper. Grab some of your local Stater Brothers all season long. College football, it's a Pepper thing.
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name. We want to go ahead and show some love. Silberto Aguilar from Van Nuys. Congratulations. Oy. You grab those four tickets, Not Scary Farm. Don't worry, though. We got more tickets coming up your way. In the meantime, we're going to go ahead and jump around. Come on, let's get it.

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It's 935, Katie. It's your girl, Cece. Hey, listen, KDA Nation, don't forget to tap back in with me at 530. You know I'm going to give you that cash code word of the day. And then once you hear that, you got to log on to 935kday.com, input that word, and then we're going to cross our fingers for you. $1,000 could be yours, but right now, Rapper's Delight, only here on 935 KDA.